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4: In this update, the Justice Minister says move-on orders are about reclaiming town centres and CBDs, not criminalising homelessness. Legislation giving police powers to move people on from public places for disorderly behaviour passed its third reading in Parliament today. The orders will apply to people over 18. Paul Goldsmith says it's part of the government's commitment to restore law and order.
5: A critical part of that is ensuring that our streets and our town squares feel safe for everybody who visits, works and lives there. And every New Zealander should be able to walk through their local town centre.
4: Chris Hipkins is promising to bring people together if he returns to government, saying polarisation's a rising threat across the world. The Labour leader was asked about division during the last government, from co-governance to climate change. He says all sides of politics need to work to reduce polarisation.
6: One of the most important things all of us can do is continue to talk to people who we disagree with and find ways of disagreeing agreeably. You know, you don't have to hate someone because they've got a different view to you.
4: The nurses' organisation's calling for better long-term health workforce planning as data reveals an increasing reliance on internationally trained nurses. Official data has revealed about 40% of New Zealand-based Health NZ nurses hold international qualifications. That's up from 30% in 2021, while the numbers of locally trained nurses are slightly down. Kai Whakahaere Kerry Nuku says it's yet more evidence of a lack in workforce planning.
7: That's been the failure across government in their ability to plan workforce long past a three-year term.
4: Canterbury's economy is leading the country again, powered by strong consumer spending and a resilient labour market. It's topped ASB's Regional Economic Scoreboard in the second quarter of the year, ahead of Taranaki and Southland. But tourism spending fell 4% year-on-year in Canterbury, suggesting locals are driving its retail growth. That's news. In sport, the Newcastle Knights coach is praising Dylan Lucas's determination to make a potential return for their NRL playoff against the New Zealand Warriors on Sunday. The star back rower's season was thought to be over after he dislocated and fractured his left ankle. Justin Holbrook's named Lucas in the extended reserves. He says they likely won't make a final call until tomorrow.
8: Right from the day he got injured, he was sort of wanting to fast track himself and do everything right. So, yeah, if he gets there on Sunday, we'll all be happy.
4: A blue and yellow Subaru Impreza WRX with the name Born on the back window returns to the Ashley Forest Rally Sprint for the first time since 2000 this weekend. It's Spencer Born, son of the great Possum Born. That is the latest in sport.
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0: in this update. ACT says proper competition is the answer to cheaper power prices, and splitting the gentailers won't work. The party's released its electricity policy, which promises a crackdown on lines companies using their market power to block better deals for consumers. It'll strengthen enforcement of competition law and regulation of lines companies. It would also allow households with solar to sell excess power back to any buyer, not just the same company they buy power from. Meanwhile, furious scenes in Parliament as the government pushes through new move-on powers amid accusations it will criminalise homelessness. The bill gives police powers to move on people 18 or over if they're behaving disorderly, begging or sleeping rough. Green MP Tamitha Poole says the government has made homelessness worse and can't handle the consequences of its own actions.
1: This will not end homelessness because they did not even attempt to address the root factors of why there is record level homelessness in this country.
0: The construction minister believes there's scope to expand new self-cert schemes to other areas of the sector. Plumbers and drain layers are now able to self-certify their work, removing the need for council inspections. Minister Simon Watts says the government's looking broadly at removing building consents.
2: Particularly around solar installations and other areas across the sector. We're going to continue to relentlessly look at where we can remove bureaucracy, because at the end of the day, it is too expensive to build in this country.
0: The Prime Minister's revealed his vision for Auckland. The government wants to rid the city centre of many planning restrictions. It's projected to create about 37,000 new jobs, 17,000 homes. Chris Luxon says he's looking across the ditch for inspiration.
3: If you just think about how Brisbane over the last 20 years has changed, I see that as a potential route for Auckland as well.
0: That's news in sport. The name of Bourne will again be tearing up the gravel this weekend at the Ashley Forest Rally Sprint. The race was one of the great Possum Bourne's favourite events. His son Spencer will be behind the wheel at the North Canterbury Classic. Spencer Bourne says he'll give the 1.7 kilometres of gravel a good go.
4: Just giving it my best shot. The only goal that I have is to enjoy myself and have fun. As long as I'm doing that, then I'm winning.
0: A big NPC game for Auckland tonight as they visit Tasman and Blenheim. Auckland is sitting 11th on the ladder with just two wins and are 5 points outside the post-season places. The Marco are sitting pretty in fifth place. Kickoff is tonight, 10 past 7. That is the latest sport. I'm Raylene Ramsey.

0: Life jacket laws are changing across New Zealand. 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
1: 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It's a bono lima by Yasole Omi Mafa Yetama by Akinea Sitoni. And the Aumai Loi, the MSL training in all Barcelau, Luan Lua Fafato Valu, all Barcelau, Luan Lua Fafato Valu, Betamaya Nail MSL training.co.nz.
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0: in this update. ACT wants households with solar to be able to sell their excess generation to anyone, and they're promising regulation changes. The party's released its electricity policy, pledging to increase competition without splitting the gentailers. Energy spokesman Simon Court says right now, solar generation can only be sold to the same company households buy power from.
1: I've heard from a dairy farmer who has solar panels on the shed and would love to be able to supply their neighbours. At the moment, they can't. They have to sell it back to their local retailer.
0: Questions over why the government is moving to clear people from the streets without first tackling homelessness. The bill gives police powers to move people 18 and over if they are behaving disorderly, begging or sleeping rough. Greens MP Tamitha Paul says even businesses are against the orders.
2: Let the record show that over 50 businesses in Wellington City do not support what they are doing. Hay Road Association in Auckland Central do not support what they are doing.
0: Petrol and diesel are getting more expensive again, but food prices are stabilising. Latest Stats NZ data shows petrol prices rose 2% last month, while diesel prices rose 8.6%. Here's business reporter Michael Circle.
3: Petrol inflation is now back up at almost 18%, while diesel inflation is at almost 46%. Higher jet fuel prices have also pushed up international airfares by more than 21% over the past year. Electricity inflation has eased, though, to 9%, with food price inflation remaining at 1.9%.
0: A car and freight train have collided in Invercargill near the intersection of State Highway 1 and Mill Road South. It's unclear if anyone is injured. A warning over a potentially lethal medication stolen from a car in Auckland. Police say pentobarbital was inside a pink handbag taken from a vehicle on Athlone Road in Glendowie on Wednesday night. The drug can be fatal if ingested. That's news. In sport, Warriors assistant coach Stacey Jones admits Dallin Watene-Zelezniak still has rehabilitation work to do if he's to feature in Sunday's NRL semi-final against the Newcastle Knights. The star wing is recovering from a broken collarbone. Jones has an update.
4: I think, you know, we'll just leave it right up to the last minute, like, to decide or whether or not we rule him out earlier. But we've named him on our extended bench, and if Dallin ticks a few more boxes, then he could be good to go.
0: The coach of the NFL's Los Angeles Rams says he hopes they never have to play in Australia again after his team suffered a dismal loss to their bitter local rivals in Melbourne. The San Francisco 49ers thrashed the Rams, who only arrived down under about 24 hours before the match.

0: Bobonga now tato TV for the wall of Ivang allow only a bit on Foynan to Alvang until a full healing and then a period Tania. I'll add to him, but we'll see you on the far Bobonga in Lee to lie far Ilafia Fine. I'll tell you what family to attend in Lee to lie Tolu Yakilani family to attend in the fine Samoa. 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a moo. The lay of England, the town to tell all the town, more or less, some of the fine one of a yes or more, Aukilani Masamo. I would have been an official of I town, more low seal of fear. On the sofa, may have had to pull a year, let all of our vassal, I you one, I tame your lamb, holy, but Maffa Nisha don't fung and to I'm a wheel of my fine tilly. 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
1: Alors c'est pour ce moment pas taille de planier non taille là
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1: First thing is we're just waiting to be advised by the petitions committee. The failakuli pokil by Asolea back to Parliament, reporting back to Parliament on the visitors visa petition. So we are waiting what day that will happen next week, hopefully. Get that out of the way because that's in process. The next very important thing is to understand precisely le policy statement on New Zealand First regarding overstayers. It was a paper that we'd raised as Pacific Justice some time ago that this has to be looked at. So in very simple terms, but I want our people to make sure they fully understand what we are talking about here. It's only a policy paper at the moment to go into this election. If they win, this is what they are going to pursue on behalf of the Pacific people, the whole Pacific people of the Pacific Forum area. And basically it says this: if you have been an overstayer in New Zealand, you are given an opportunity to return home voluntarily and to do that within 2 years.
0: Okay.
1: If they did that, they go home with a clean slate. Nothing, no targets on their name at all. They're not overstayers or any way at all. They have a clean slate to reapply and come back to New Zealand. If they don't do that and the time passes and they need to be deported, they won't be coming back again. Right? That's what they're going to understand, the two differences here. And as I said when I was interviewed about this earlier on, I said, the biggest problem that we have with our Pacific communities, they have no trust or faith in New Zealand immigration to believe what is being said. But I'm saying today, if it is an act of parliament, this has been approved by New Zealand First in the next government, it will happen irrespective of what the immigration department may try and do about this. Now, this is extremely important, right? So part of this is we're saying, if the people that have been here for a long time and have jobs, they should be allowed to still, one, voluntarily go home, with a job offer from the company that they're working with, and that should be used to allow these same people to fill the vacant positions that we've had all the time from the quota. Let's not forget, we have never filled that quota properly because the rules around it are impossible to meet. You know, I've had many cases, people calling. Recently, someone had a job offer. They waited so long by the time they went to visit for the job said, do you think I'm going to sit here all year waiting? Job gone. Second thing, same situation. And they had the audacity to say, you got 2 weeks to find a job.
0: Man.
1: How ridiculous is that? This is what we are facing. And so Winston's heard all this, and he's saying, I'm going to make a policy right now that we will get this through. And if we become part of the government, it is one of our points that we're going to demand. This is what we're looking for our Pacific cousins, as he refers us to.
0: Why is New Zealand immigration and past governments, even the current government, making it hard for our people to get this right?
1: All they ever say is we are overstayers and overstayers and overstayers. That's the only song they know, nothing else. And yet we've proved categorically we're not what they say they are.
2: Yep.
1: Now, the figures that came out for last year, 2025, for the Samoans, 99.8% of Samoan visitors up to the end of that year abided by their visitor requirements and went home on time. What's the big deal? Yeah, that's what we've all got to ask. What is the big deal? And they keep on hiding. And this immigration minister is adamant she's going to give us nothing.
2: Mm.
1: Well, you know, right now we have support from Winston, as we know, New Zealand First. Labour's just announced. The Greens are announced. Te Pāti Māori will come with. Now, if this goes into the House for a select committee process, we will win. We will win.
2: Mm.
1: We just got to get it there. And so we await what happens next week, whether they will tell us the date that the petition committee, who have been looking at the visitor's visa for the Pacific people, makes their announcement, whatever that's going to be. So, you know, it's the same old song. Why? What have we done to deserve this? We are the people who have built this country from the 40s, and there's 60 countries. And every day the new national government is announcing something for somebody else and ignoring us.
2: Mm.
1: Now they're talking there's a number of countries they're going to allow here to visit and eventually stay.
2: Wow.
1: Yeah. Wow.
2: Wow.
1: We haven't seen the details yet, but we're waiting.
0: Mm. And what are those people going to do to the economy? What can't we do to the economy that those people can?
1: They believe these people are coming with skills that we don't have. That's their belief.
2: Yep.
1: But as I say, there's nothing we can't do.
2: Mm.
1: And we've proven over the last few years, our young people can do anything anybody else can. So don't tell me we can't do it. Mm. Just give us the opportunity.
0: Exactly.
1: And this is what they're doing. It's an insult to me to say they'll do this for other countries who've done nothing for New Zealand.
2: Mm.
1: Nothing. And yet they treat us this way. And the time is coming close for all that to end.
2: Mm.
1: We've done our work. We are waiting.
0: Yep. Do people still have the chance to sign up the petition?
1: They all can sign up still to support the petition for the quota, right? Now, just on the quota, I think we spoke last time, I said we are asking when someone's name is drawn from the ballot that they be issued a six-month work permit to come and find the job and finalise the documentation.
2: Mm.
1: That's all we're asking for because the system that we have from day one has never worked in any favour for the Pacific people. It's one of those gifts. So I give it to you today. Oh, I want it back tomorrow.
0: Man, that's ridiculous.
1: Really, absolutely stupid.
0: Yeah. Mm. And it's really sad. It's been an ongoing issue for how many years, isn't it?
1: Many years. Getting close to 100 years, I'd say, what's going on.
2: Mm.
1: Pre-40s, you know, we came here to build this country up, and there were Samoans that come in here before that. But we've never been treated in a way that is regarded as equal and just as everybody else.
0: Now, apart from the petition being signed by our people and the people of the Pacific, what's your message to our people for the general elections coming up in November?
1: Okay, well, I've been singing for a long time, and I will repeat it precisely today. And there's a number of our people standing throughout New Zealand. All our Pacific people are trying to get into Parliament to represent us.
0: Yes.
1: I believe you should give your vote to those people, the electric vote.
0: Yep.
1: Right? The electoral vote, you give it to them.
2: Mm.
1: But give Winston Peters and New Zealand First your party vote.
0: Yep.
1: Now, the reason is this. If Winston didn't stand up with Acton support, supporting the Samoa citizenship case, we would never have got it.
2: Mm.
1: Don't forget that.
0: Yep.
1: We would never have got it. And if we're going to be successful with visa, it goes back to Winston and the work he's been doing all the time since I presented the petition to him in February.
2: Mm.
1: And now he's come out with a policy for this election to make sure that Pacific overstayers are treated differently and that they should be given the opportunity to return home. Now, let's just go one further about that I haven't touched on.
0: Yep.
1: In 2007, New Zealand Immigration themselves requested the New Zealand government to pass an Act of Parliament that allowed only registered immigration consultants to work with their department.
0: Right.
1: That became law in 2008.
2: Mm.
1: But since then, New Zealand Immigration themselves have broken the law. They have accepted applications for non-registered New Zealand immigration officers.
0: Really?
1: They have been doing this all the time.
0: Man.
1: And we have allowed a number of people, some of our own, who've charged people, done papers, did nothing, took the money and ran.
0: Yep.
1: So I'll give you a situation. Someone comes to me and says, I can help you. So, okay, I fill in my forms. I pay them the money. I'm sitting at home waiting and waiting for an answer from immigration.
0: Mm.
1: The answer finally comes after a long time saying, you're an overstayer, now you're out of here.
0: Yep.
1: How can I be blamed?
0: Yep.
1: First of all, you dealt with an illegal person.
0: Mm-hmm.
1: I did the right thing and I sat here waiting.
0: Mm.
1: And this is what I get.
0: Yeah.
1: Right? This is what I get. And they've ignored that. So Winston's picked it up. This has all been wrong for too long.
0: Mm.
1: We need to clean the slate now for the Pacific people, eliminate this number of overstayer that they keep on shoving down our throats,
0: yep.
1: and clean the slate completely.
0: Mm.
1: And for our people, the most important thing is, if you're given the opportunity, stay clean. Don't be smart. The rules are there. Observe them. Work by them. And we will continue this forever instead of having our necks strung out by the New Zealand National Party and New Zealand Immigration Office.
0: Absolutely. But we're not the top of the list for overstays.
1: I just read something in Australia. We're nowhere near it.
0: So how can we be blamed for all this when it's people from Europe and people from America that are number one?
1: All it is ignorance and arrogance by people who run New Zealand immigration.
0: Mm. So what's your message to our people listening and watching this afternoon tonight?
1: Well, my message is very clear. I've just said that we vote our people standing.
0: Yes.
1: And I just want to go before that.
0: Yep.
1: I want to openly state thank you to the Labor Party.
0: Mm.
1: Thank you for coming out yesterday and saying we are going to support the visa. You know, I have asked them many times, I haven't heard your voice. None of you are responding.
0: Mm.
1: But yesterday, Sepuloni Kamukamu was very strong. We are going to stand by the visa on arrival for the Pacific Nations of the Pacific Islands Forum.
0: Mm.
1: I mean, I found it hard to talk. I was quite emotional because this has been a long fight and long battle to get the support. And, you know, I'm sensing in the air, we're going to get there.
0: Do you reckon this is a win for you and Pacific Justice?
1: It's a win for everybody.
0: Mm.
1: We may lead it, Pacific Justice may lead it, but we do it for every single Pacific person who's alive today. That's our job, that's what we do, and that's who we recognize in this.
0: Mm.
1: And we want them to be the benefactors and that we all rejoice we have won something again back from the New Zealand government.
0: Now, Anaya, I'm pretty sure because you've been a politician yourself and you've been around the block a few times, I know a lot of people out there don't really like what you're doing. And the question begs, why are you doing this tonight?
1: Well, as I said before and I'll say again, there's nothing in this for me and there's nothing in this for my committee, but we are people who believe that we have been dealt injustice for too long.
0: Mm.
1: And in our stage of life, if we can do something, we're going to do it.
0: Mm.
1: And in my case, well, I don't need to do anything about anything. I can relax and enjoy life. That would be very boring and I'll drop dead tomorrow.
0: Mm.
1: But while I have a fight for justice for our people, that's the way we're going. And my team stands right firmly behind us. Our team in Samoa, everybody, Tuvalu, Tonga, we're looking at all these places to come together with us as a team, to stand together, talk to our communities, come with us on the journey. We are not giving up on this journey. We are only asking for justice and for fairness. Nothing more, nothing less.
0: Mm.
1: But we will accept nothing less than justice and fairness and equality for the people of the Pacific.
0: All right. So once again, vote for our people within their districts and give your party vote to New Zealand First. Is that the message for our people today?
1: Absolutely. We want to get Winston in a position where he's strong enough to lead this country and stand firmly behind the Pacific people, which he really supports us.
0: Mm.
1: He knows, as he says, we are all one family here. We're the Pacific. We are the people of the Pacific. We should not be treated the way we've been treated for far too long.
0: And I know a lot of our people and I do not really want to vote. What's a message from you to those people who have been sitting on the fence for far too long?
1: If you sit on the fence, you have made no contribution to anything, not to us or anybody else.
0: But yet they complain when things get hard.
1: Exactly, and that's where it's true. But this time, I beg you all, please, exercise your vote.
0: Mm.
1: There are our own people out there who are looking for your support. Give it to them, but give New Zealand First that party vote. That's because I want Winston to get 20% of the party vote, be in a position at the table to be able to demand he has the numbers and he should become the Prime Minister of New Zealand. Mm. Let's give them a chance. And our people should understand what's going on around the world. There's massive changes. Mm. You're seeing what Trump is doing. You're seeing what the Germans are trying to do, extreme right.
0: Yep.
1: And you've seen even England going that way and Australia.
0: Mm.
1: All these things are happening.
0: Yes.
1: And if we don't have someone in the power that is going to look after interests for us,
0: yes,
1: someone might just lift the window and say, there's the door.
0: Yeah.
1: You know, they're doing it around the world,
0: mm.
1: and I like to see them trying to do it to us, but we're not going to have that, that's for sure.
0: Yep.
1: So I only can paint this picture for you, and I can talk and talk and talk, but at the end of the day, you hold the vote, and one thing about elections, every single vote in this country and every other country in the world is equal.
0: Mm.
1: Whether you've got 1 cent in the bank or $1 billion, your vote is exactly the same.
0: Yep.
1: There's no difference. So if we fail, we failed ourselves.
0: Mm, absolutely.
1: The opportunity to maximize your ability and potential to vote and rights,
0: mm.
1: and go out and vote for our people and for New Zealand First for the party vote.
0: I believe you've got an invitation to a youth forum for the Catholic Church coming up next Thursday, and eh?
1: Yes, I'm looking forward to that. Another opportunity to try and tell our people what we need to do. And, you know, I'm very balanced in my thinking. I hope you understand that.
0: Yep.
1: I feel very strongly for all our Pacific communities who are standing in the parliament,
0: mm-hmm.
1: whether it's in New Auckland or wherever.
0: Yep.
1: We have an obligation to give our people a push to try and get them. They're standing up for you.
0: Mm-hmm.
1: And when we get them pushed and they get in there, this time we're going to kick them to do what we want.
0: Yep. Not just sit on the chair.
1: Exactly. The chair will get bigger every day.
0: Well, and I would like to give you one last chance to finish up us up with a message for our people now that they are clear on what the intentions are of your group, the Pacific Justice.
1: Thank you very much. Pacific Justice has been working for all this year for a long time.
0: Mm.
1: And what we do is identify the things that are wrong with our people,
0: yep.
1: the unjustified treatment
0: mm-hmm.
1: for all our Pacific communities right across the Pacific. And so I only ask you that. Support the work we do.
0: Yep.
1: We're not asking you to financially support us.
0: Mm-hmm.
1: We're just asking you to go out and sign up the petition forms. And this time, we're only coming down the straight now for the election
0: mm-hmm.
1: on the 7th of November. I think you've heard me say it many times, and I'll say it again. Vote for our people who are standing in the electorates
0: yep.
1: and give New Zealand First your party vote so they can stand behind the Pacific people in New Zealand and be our voices that will represent us the way we want to be.
0: Mm.
1: That's all I can say. No more than that, other than whaftaitira lava whalongongo mai. And thank you for listening to what I've got to say.
0: Mm.
1: And I just hope that you believe what I'm saying and what Pacific Justice is doing for you. We will never give up on you. We will always be here for the Pacific people.
0: Mm. Any plans for the weekend?
1: Work, work, work. Try and sell some eggs.
0: Well, it's been a pleasure once again having you here in the studio here on Radio Samoa. Well, we wish you all the best for this weekend and looking forward to having you again very, very soon. Tala i vai fanua so antuai, mal polkalame o oe, mal etu la fono.

0: Just think a minute. It could change everything.
1: Think a minute. This is an amazing true story about a colonel in England. Although the colonel was married, he also had a mistress. In fact, he was planning to leave his wife for the other woman. But before he could, his wife planned to have him killed. She set her husband up to make it look like he had actually killed her and then hid her body. Her husband would then be convicted and killed for the crime of murdering her. She planned to disappear by hiding for months. Then she would suddenly appear in public and pretend she had amnesia and completely lost her memory. Well, the wife succeeded in framing her husband, so he was accused of killing her. The London newspapers called it the crime of the century. There was just one problem. Only 12 days after she disappeared, someone recognized her on the other side of England because she was so famous. Yet of all people, this woman would have known how to get away with murder. For she was the writer of the world's best-selling murder mystery book, the master of murder plots, Agatha Christie. You may think crime pays, but the one who actually pays is you. The truth is, no one gets away with murder or any other crime. Sooner or later, we're going to pay the penalty for all the wrongs we've done. There's no escape. It's a law of the universe. You reap what you plant. What goes around comes back around. And just as God's physical laws, like gravity, always work, it's exactly the same with his moral laws of right and wrong. Sooner or later, you will pay with your life. You may think you've gotten away with that stealing, lying and cheating, or unfaithfulness, but don't fool yourself. You are going to pay, sometimes in a way you least expect it. There's only one way out. It'll not just keep you safe from terrible pain and judgment, but it's also the only way to enjoy your life to the fullest and have the most fun without hurting yourself or others. You see, our Maker gave us these laws for our happiness and safety. So today, won't you ask Jesus Christ to forgive you for your wrongs and to take charge of your heart and way of living? He'll show you his right, successful way of living that always pays, his good life that lasts.

0: In this update, ACT wants an overhaul of the rules surrounding solar, saying some households are getting a raw deal. The party's released its electricity policy, saying splitting the gentailers is off the table and greater competition is the answer. They want to start by allowing solar customers to sell back or gift electricity to whoever they like, rather than selling only to the company they buy power from. Energy spokesman Simon Court says that would give households greater control over what they generate.
1: If you're living in one city and you've got kids living in a cold flat in another town studying at university, you should be able to send them some electricity.
0: Kiwi Rail says a vehicle has collided with a freight train just outside Invercargill at a railway crossing protected by flashing lights and bells. Police were called to the crash near the intersection of State Highway 1 and Mill Road South just after 1. Fears more than 50,000 residents will miss out under new retirement village payment policy. The government's proposing a maximum repayment period of 9 months instead of 12, with 10% of the owed amount paid within 4 weeks. The rules will not apply retroactively. Retirement Village Residents Association Vice President Di Sinclair says it feels like current residents are being abandoned.
2: It is just not acceptable that we have to wait so long and that it will not involve the residents at present.
0: Plumbers are welcoming a new scheme enabling them to self-certify their work. Under the new scheme, plumbers can become eligible to sign off on work without the need for council inspections. Wellington's Mana Plumbing owner Jason Bellman says it guarantees more work and makes jobs more efficient.
3: We just do our job, sign off there and there, and then the client can continue with the project, builders can line walls, we can backfill drains and not be open to the weather conditions and all that.
0: That's news. In sport, White Ferns head coach Ben Sawyer is leaving after 4 years at the helm of the New Zealand women's cricket side. Sawyer's contract was set to end in December and hasn't been renewed. It follows what New Zealand Cricket calls a comprehensive review process of the women's high-performance structure. The coach of the NFL's Los Angeles Rams is trying to forget their historic season opener in Australia. The Rams only showed up in Melbourne about 24 hours before the match. The San Francisco 49ers were there all week, winning 27-7. Rams boss Sean McVay has said this.
4: We're not playing in Australia ever again, I hope. All right. So, not because it wasn't a great atmosphere. Yeah, that'll get taken out of context.

0: In this update, ACT is going after lines companies saying some are preventing fair access to electricity. The party's electricity policy would see a greater focus on competition for distribution, promising regulation of the 29 lines companies operating as monopolies in their regions if they're misusing their market power. Energy spokesman Simon Court says he's heard stories of lines companies not playing fairly, which is hampering some businesses.
1: One has a couple of 40-foot diesel generators running in their car park because their lines company have said, hey, it's going to be a decade before we can supply you. But if you wanted to bring it forward, here's an eye-watering cost.
0: Chloe Swarbrick says if Labor's free to do bipartisan deals, then the Greens will do the same. Chris Hipkins says it's a bottom line for him that Labor must be able to do bipartisan deals with National on things like infrastructure and medicine. The Greens co-leader says she backs that, but there has to be room for the smaller parties to band together in their interests.
2: It's not just the two legacy parties that might at times have an opportunity to work together, but also any other potential collaboration between all of the other parties that exist in our parliament under MMP.
0: The fallout continues from National's supermarket shake-up, with Foodstuffs South Island hitting back. Marcus Allen reports.
3: If re-elected and if the Commerce Commission approves, the party would break up Foodstuffs. But Chief Executive Mary Devine says the current co-op structure keeps shelves stocked and the lights on, particularly in smaller South Island towns. She says food resilience is just as important as structural change, noting disasters and supply chain disruption. Devine says any benefits should outweigh the risks, costs and uncertainty involved.
0: King Charles is joining a growing chorus of world leaders calling for a slowdown in AI development. He's held his own summit in the UK.
4: There seems urgency in adequately considering the existential dangers of such technologies falling into the wrong hands and being used in potentially catastrophic ways.
0: That's news. In sport, a change in direction for the New Zealand women's cricket team. The White Ferns coach of 4 years, Ben Sawyer, has been let go. His contract was expiring in December. The shine of the 2020 World Cup title in 2024 has been overshadowed by two group stage failures since, including this year's T20 World Cup defence. Sawyer says he's disappointed to be leaving. A big NPC game for Auckland tonight as they visit the fifth place Tasman Marco in Blenheim. Auckland's 11th on the ladder with just two wins, but Tasman coach Jono Phillips won't be taking them for granted.
5: They're a good side with a lot of experienced Super Rugby players in their team, and they'll be a great challenge tonight.
0: That's news and sport. I'm Ray.

Tan to telephone, metallic dialogue, I'm going to pray Tan Yellow Divine or Left Yafi, Ina Uafi to be do to Tan Lily to Line Lima, Yoy, I will offend to the Sunga Lady Santini Melifianga Yam Ripola, Lelo for Povisipi, Ongana Yafia to the town. And I want to yell the Manuel to know Yala with Valley Way Long of Yah Oliver, Nisir covered by Pirates. Poor Missata, I laugh for my family. 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
1: Wana e misiela wawanoa mo tau mwafa mai Samoa I le Taro Market. 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
2: Tell off for Samoa or Mr. Cowboy Lenny. Fa for fonga, my mom, my bear, in the radio Samoa.
3: Yee!

0: In this update, ACT is going after lines companies, saying some are preventing fair access to electricity. The party's electricity policy would see a greater focus on competition for distribution, promising regulation of the 29 lines companies operating as monopolies in their regions if they're misusing their market power. Energy spokesman Simon Court says he's heard stories of lines companies not playing fairly, which is hampering some businesses.
1: One has a couple of 40-foot diesel generators running in their car park because their lines company have said, hey, it's going to be a decade before we can supply you, but if you wanted to bring it forward, here's an eye-watering cost.
0: Greens co-leader Chloe Swarbrick says if Labor is free to do bipartisan deals, the Greens will do the same. Chris Hipkins says it's a bottom line for him that Labor must be able to do bipartisan deals with National on the likes of infrastructure and medicine. Swarbrick says she backs that, but there has to be room for the smaller parties to band together in their interests as well.
2: It's not just the two legacy parties that might at times have an opportunity to work together, but also any other potential collaboration between all of the other parties that exist in our parliament under MMP.
0: National's education spokeswoman Erica Stanford says Labor's plan to pause curriculum changes is just kicking the can down the road. Labor wants to delay changes not yet rolled out and put an independent council in charge of future curriculum decisions. Stanford says teachers, parents and principals are over the disruption and the government will have finished rolling out its curriculum by the end of the year. The fallout from National's supermarket shakeup continues with Foodstuffs South Island hitting back. Marcus Allen reports.
3: If re-elected and if the Commerce Commission approves, the party would break up Foodstuffs. But Chief Executive Mary Devine says the current co-op structure keeps shelves stocked and the lights on, particularly in smaller South Island towns. She says food resilience is just as important as structural change, noting disasters and supply chain disruption. Devine says any benefits should outweigh the risks, costs and uncertainty involved.
0: That's news. In sport, rugby, the Tasman Marco host Auckland in tonight's NPC clash in Blenheim. Tasman have only won back-to-back games once this season. They're sitting in fifth, while their desperate Auckland rivals are in 11th with the playoffs looming. The game just about to kick off. In rugby league, Knights coach Justin Holbrook is praising Dylan Lucas's determination to make a potential return for their clash with the Warriors. The back rower's season was thought to be over after he dislocated and fractured his left ankle in a game against the Roosters 8 weeks ago. Holbrook says they likely won't make a final call on his potential involvement until tomorrow. In cricket, White Ferns head coach Ben Sawyer has departed the role after 4 years at the helm of the New Zealand women's side. Sawyer's contract, which was set to conclude in December, hasn't been renewed. It follows what New Zealand cricket calls a comprehensive review process of the women's high-performance structure.
4: Right from the day he got injured, he was sort of wanting to fast-track himself and do everything right. So, yeah, if he gets there on Sunday, we'll all be happy.
0: That's sport. I'm Tony Doe.

0: In this update, the boss of supermarket company Foodstuffs is defending its profit margins as national campaigns on breaking it up. The party wants to separate Pack and Save from New World and Foursquare if the Commerce Commission gives the green light. It says Foodstuffs North Island had a profit margin of about 4% last year, higher than about 2.5% in Australia. But the company's North Island CEO, Chris Quinn, says property ownership and store performance contribute to that difference.
1: If we had a lower profit margin, we wouldn't be building new distribution centres, we wouldn't be building new stores in Vic Park, we wouldn't be investing in the innovation and experience.
0: Petrol and diesel are getting more expensive again, but food prices are stabilising. Latest figures show petrol prices rose 2% last month, while diesel prices were up 8.6%. Business reporter Michael Sergal runs through the latest numbers.
2: Petrol inflation is now back up at almost 18%, while diesel inflation is at almost 46%. Higher jet fuel prices have also pushed up international airfares by more than 21% over the past year. Electricity inflation has eased, though, to 9%, with food price inflation remaining at 1.9%.
0: There have been furious scenes in Parliament as the government pushed through new move-on powers amid accusations it will criminalise homelessness. The newly passed move-on bill gives police powers to move people aged 18 and over if they're behaving in a disorderly fashion, begging or sleeping rough. Green MP Tamitha Paul says the government has made homelessness worse and can't handle the consequences of its own actions.
3: This will not end homelessness because they did not even attempt to address the root factors of why there is record-level homelessness in this country.
0: Dentists and oral therapists have been given a $78 million boost this year to keep young people's teeth healthy. Associate Health Minister Matt Ducey says it includes a 5% increase in funding for private providers to support free dental care for under-17s. It also ups funding for common procedures, such as allowing for population growth and some admin tasks. That's news. In sport, rugby league, the Newcastle Knights coach is praising Dylan Lucas's determination to make a potential return for their playoff against the Warriors. The back rower's season was thought to be over when he dislocated and fractured his ankle 8 weeks ago. Coach Justin Holbrook says they likely won't make a final call on his involvement until tomorrow.
4: Right from the day he got injured, he was sort of wanting to fast-track himself and do everything right. So, yeah, if he gets there on Sunday, we'll all be happy.
0: In rugby, Auckland have pulled off an unlikely 24-22 victory against Tasman in tonight's NPC action. The 11th-placed Aucklanders desperately needed a win as the playoffs approach and got it, courtesy of a late penalty in a tight match at Blenheim. In football, the signing spree at the Phoenix Women continues with the return of international striker Millie Clegg. Clegg comes home on a 2-year deal, intent on making the 2027 Women's World Cup in Brazil. Coach Bev Priestman has both club success and country selection in mind as part of her measures of success this season. That's sport. I'm Tony Doe.

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You still sound more, where my mind is.

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0: They say one more so uma ay so more so vale. 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
1: But it was so obscene, the whole idea of life was flipped like a true come dream.
0: Used to fuss and fight a lot growing up, but maybe that was just our way of showing love.

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0: In this update, Russia has launched new strikes on Ukraine, testing relations with Europe. Officials say the cities of Kyiv and Odessa were attacked overnight, injuring more than 20 people and damaging infrastructure. This comes as French President Emmanuel Macron blames Russia for drone attacks in Europe and cyber attacks in France. Former US senior policy advisor Dawson Law says Russia's attacking with confidence because they're not facing greater retaliation.
1: While the Trump administration has not relaxed sanctions on Russia, they haven't really enforced them robustly, and there hasn't been an addition to kind of tighten them up.
0: US President Donald Trump's made a security deal with Denmark. This comes after months of threatening to take the island by force from the NATO ally. In a social media post, Trump says the agreement gives the United States permanent control over security, with plans to develop a larger military presence on the mineral-rich Danish territory. A call for women to enrol this coming election, with today marking 133 years since New Zealand first let women vote. Suffrage Day celebrates the Electoral Act passing in 1893, which made New Zealand the first self-governing country to grant women voting rights. However, the government says there are still inequities, such as the country's gender pay gap, which sits at 5.3%. Minister for Women Nicola Gregg says we need to keep empowering women.
2: As we celebrate Suffrage Day today, I just want to encourage everyone to make sure that they exercise their right to vote this coming election.
0: The best wearable art designers were celebrated at the World of Wearable Art show in Wellington last night. Waikanae designer Kayla Christensen won the Supreme Award for her hand-painted tapestry work, Sacred Nightfall. There were entries from 18 countries this year, including Taiwan, Australia and India. The WOW show Glow runs until the 4th of October. I'm Kay Gregory, and that's news. In sport, Chelsea's winless run in the Premier League has stretched to three matches following a 3-0 loss at Brentford. After a goalless first half, the Bees roared to life with three goals in the final half hour, leaving Chelsea stunned. Chelsea manager Xabi Alonso is bitterly disappointed.
3: This is not enough to compete in the Premier League, not to be able to hold for the 90 minutes, and that's why today we were punished.
0: And an embarrassing blunder at the Asian Games in Japan. Organisers have been left red-faced after accidentally playing the North Korean national anthem ahead of South Korea's men's hockey match with Pakistan. Players and staff were left bewildered before an apology was made by the stadium announcer and the correct anthem eventually played. That's sport.
4: Ua na ole Radio Samoa, se furulima iwa toru a mo, e tautuaina oe ilangungana, fituaso le vayaso.